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0: Shine on 92 Rock. I hope your Thursday is going well so far. If you're just joining us, my name is Kelly, hanging out with you till about midnight tonight or so. I've got music on the way from Quiet Riot and Seven Dust on 92 Rock.
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3: Here's the weatherology forecast on 92 Rock. A flood watch continues until 10 a.m. tomorrow. A severe thunderstorm watch continues until 9 p.m. tonight. Lows dip down to about 67 tonight under partly cloudy skies with thunderstorms likely. Winds out of the south 5 to 10 miles per hour. Cloudy skies with a few peaks of sun tomorrow. Chance of thunderstorms, highs around 88. From the Weatherology Weather Center, I'm staff meteorologist Laura Lockwood.
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Insiders, times like these on 92 Rock. I hope your Thursday is going well so far. My name is Kelly, hanging out with you till about midnight tonight or so. So yesterday, a lot of new laws went into effect, including the increased speed limit on our two-lane highways. So the speed limit increased from 55 miles an hour to 60 miles an hour, which I realize for most of us, that doesn't change anything. I don't really think anybody goes 55 anymore. I mean, I usually do 60, maybe 61, you know. I figured that's pretty safe. I mean, technically, they can pull you over for doing like 56, you know, at the time. But anyway, but something to keep in mind, that not all the road signs are going to get changed at one time. So counties are working on getting signs replaced. They have to budget for these things. They only have so much of a sign budget to begin with. So what the state of Iowa is saying is that anytime you're on a two-lane highway, if the speed limit sign still says 55, that's still the speed limit. Again, nobody drives 55. Okay, I'm aware of this. I'm just giving you a heads up so that, you know, if something does happen and you do get pulled over or something, you know why. So anyway, but yeah, the counties are working on getting their, the state and the counties are getting working on getting their signs replaced. That's what I was trying to say. And again, that is going to be the speed limit, though, going forward is 60 miles an hour, which really just puts us in line with, like, the rest of the country. Missouri has been this way for years. You know what I mean?

0: Survivalism on 92 Rock. So Metallica is on their M72 World Tour, and I've had this open for a while. I forgot to talk about it, though. I don't think we've talked about it anyway. But anyway, they were at Dublin, the Aviva Stadium in Dublin, Ireland, on June 19th, right? And so, you know, Kirk, and if you've seen them live, you know how active the guys are on the stage in general, right? So anyway, Kirk was, you know, just walking around on the stage, and he slipped on something and fell down into the crowd with his guitar on him. Now, fans, of course, you know, acted immediately, got the guy back up on stage. He's totally fine. And apparently he actually shared it on his Instagram story, and he titled one, quote, "Slip and Destroy." So he was definitely getting a giggle out of it, you know. And, you know, these things happen all the time on stage. I know there's a video somewhere from, I think, 2006, maybe? 2007, maybe even? Anyway, it had been raining, and then Avenged went on stage when the rain was gone. Well, they had, at the time, they had those risers, you know, for the guys to jump up on. Well, anyway, Sinister Gates is in the middle of his solo. He used to do, like, a solo bit during the show. And he hops up on this riser, and all you see is him going, you know, feet over his head, right? And he never misses a beat on the guitar. There's a little long sound out of it. Then he pops back up and, you know, keeps playing. He just slipped and somersaulted right off that thing. So, you know, glad Kirk is okay. These guys are not getting any younger. We don't need them falling off the stage. Machine Head on the way on 92 Rock.
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0: 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I've got that weatherology forecast on the way, as well as Nonpoint and Periphery on 92 Rock.
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6: Here's the weatherology forecast on 92 Rock. A flood watch continues until 10 a.m. tomorrow. A severe thunderstorm watch continues until 9 p.m. tonight. Storms likely tonight, otherwise partly cloudy skies. Lows dip down to about 67. Winds out of the south, 5 to 10 miles per hour. Chance of thunderstorms tomorrow. High temperatures reach up to 88, mainly cloudy skies. From the Weatherology Weather Center, I'm staff meteorologist Laura Lockwood.
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0: Gardner with Blow Up the Outside World on 92 Rock. My name is Kelly, hanging out with you till about midnight tonight or so. Don't forget, tomorrow night we are going to have a St. Ed's baseball game in the evening. That's going to be a 6:40 pregame and a 7 o'clock first pitch for that St. Ed's game tomorrow night. So when you tune in tomorrow night, I think we will still have the regional rock hour. That goes from 5 till 6. Make sure you tune in for that, by the way, because that is a phenomenal show that Mason does. And it's been sponsored by Crave Tattoo since the beginning of it. Then we'll have the St. Ed's game, again, 6:40 pregame, 7 o'clock first pitch, 11 o'clock plan on the regional rock hour replay, and then Midnight Metal, sponsored by the Eagles Hideout Lounge, going off Friday and Saturday nights at midnight. So lots of good things to tune in for. We've also got live broadcasts on Sunny 99.7 of the Fort Frenzy event that's going on to celebrate the 4th of July. So lots of great reasons to tune in to all of our stations over this 4th of July weekend. 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

0: from System of a Down on 92 Rock. I hope your Thursday is going well so far. So I guess yesterday when we talked about Five Finger Death Punch, and I said, oh, maybe Legacy's not the new album. I guess it is the new album. I'm so confused. I think I had a bad article. I think that's what I had. And usually, the source that I have there, they're usually pretty on top of things. But anyway, no, so Legacy is the new Five Finger Death Punch album. It's coming out digitally July 31st and then September 18th on all the physical formats. And they have that new single, De Opresso Liber? I'm not sure how to pronounce that. But anyway, so that's apparently the situation. So I guess I was wrong last night. I'll own up to that one. New Five Finger coming digitally July 31st and physically in September. I've got Bad Flower and Rise Against on the way on 92 Rock.
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4: Here's the weatherology forecast on 92 Rock. A flood watch continues. Thunderstorms likely tonight, otherwise partly cloudy skies. Lows dip down to about 67. Winds out of the south, 5 to 10 miles per hour. Chance of thunderstorms tomorrow. Highs level off around 88. More clouds than sun. Lows dip down to about 68 tomorrow night. Chance of thunderstorms. From the Weatherology Weather Center, I'm staff meteorologist Laura Lockwood.
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0: Bucks with Far Behind on 92 Rock. My name is Kelly, hanging out with you for just a couple more hours on this Thursday evening. So we also got news recently that there is yet another new lead singer for Bad Wolves. How many is this now? Is this like three? I want to say three or four, maybe. But anyway, they're doing, the lead singer's name is Killboy, and they have a new single and music video called Paint It Red. And you can actually read all about it in Revolver Magazine, which I haven't actually read the article yet. But yeah, apparently they now have a female front person, so that's cool. And again, her name is Killboy, and their new single is called Paint It Red. And if I'm not mistaken, I seriously think this is like the third front person, whatever you want to say, for Bad Wolves. I mean, is it like a revolving door? I know they had a falling out with, what was his name? Like the second one, I think. First or second lead singer they had. I know they had a falling out with him over some stuff that he said. But anyway, make sure you check it out. I haven't actually checked it out yet. But make sure you check out the new Bad Wolf song and let me know what you think of their new front person called Killboy. Breaking Benjamin on the way on 92 Rock.
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0: Shelter there from Rage Against the Machine on 92 Rock. I hope your Thursday is going well so far. Now, I don't have a look into next week quite yet for the for any of the baseball games. Well, I shouldn't say that. I guess we do have one Saturday, July 11th. That is going to be Fort Dodge hosting. We don't know who they're going to play yet. So, yes, Saturday, July 11th, we will have a game here on 92 Rock in the evening. But that's the only one that I know of so far, other than they have the game tomorrow night for St. Ed's. And they're just doing some shuffling because of some scheduling conflicts and stuff on our other stations. And so you'll hear St. Ed's tomorrow night. As soon as I get my hands on a schedule for the baseball season for next week, I'll let you know. We are winding down baseball and softball. I think we're heading into the postseason already, if I remember correctly. Idols and Pearl Jam on the way on 92 Rock.
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0: Dance of the Clairvoyants there from Pearl Jam. I've got that weatherology forecast on the way, as well as Linkin Park and Theory of a Dead Man on 92 Rock.
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0: Here's the weatherology forecast on 92 Rock.
4: A flood watch continues until 10 a.m. tomorrow. Chance of thunderstorms tonight. Otherwise, partly cloudy skies. Lulls up aloft around 67. South winds 5 to 10 miles per hour. Chance of thunderstorms tomorrow. Daytime highs approaching 88. Sunshine mixed with clouds at times. Overcast tomorrow night. Storms likely. Lulls up aloft around 68. From the Weatherology Weather Center, I'm staff meteorologist Laura Lockwood.
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0: lightning crashes from Live on 92 Rock. My name is Kelly, hanging out with you for just one more hour on this Thursday evening. So in addition to the baseball game tomorrow night for St. Ed's, we will still have the Regional Rock Hour. That will go off live from 5 till 6. Then we will have the Regional Rock Hour replay at 11 o'clock and Midnight Metal going down Friday and Saturday nights at midnight. So make sure you tune in. Lots of great content going on this weekend. Check out our other stations as well. We will have a live broadcast from Fort Frenzy from, I think it's like 4 p.m. to 10 p.m. on Friday on our sister station, Sunny 99.7. So you can check that out as well. So, and lots of great events going on this weekend to celebrate the 4th of July. It's hard to believe we are already at the 4th of July. My summer is actually not flying by for a change, but it could slow down even more. Adelita's Way is still to come on 92 Rock.
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0: the song that really brought the Beastie Boys to everybody's attention. 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

0: Well, that's going to do it for me. Kelly is on her way out the door. I hope you've had a fantastic Thursday. I will be back with you again, hopefully, Monday evening, 7 o'clock, and we will do this all over again. Have a great 4th of July weekend. I'm going to leave you with Currents and Boba Flex on 92 Rock. When the storm...
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1: Here's the weatherology forecast on 92 Rock. A flood watch continues. Mainly cloudy skies expected overnight with a chance of thunderstorms. Lows dip down to about 67. Winds out of the south, 5 to 10 miles per hour. Chance for storms, Friday. Highs level off around 88. A mix of clouds and sun. Cloudy skies, Friday night. Storms likely, lows around 68. From the Weatherology Weather Center, I'm staff meteorologist Laura Lockwood.
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2: Here's the weatherology forecast on 92 Rock. A flood watch remains in effect. Mainly cloudy skies expected overnight with a chance of thunderstorms. Lows dip down to about 67. Winds out of the south, 5 to 10 miles per hour. Sunshine mixed with clouds at times. Friday, chance for storms. High temperatures reach up to 88. 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

0: Here's the weatherology forecast on 92 Rock. A flood watch continues until 10 a.m. today. Mainly cloudy skies expected overnight with a chance for storms. Lulls up aloft around 67. Winds out of the southeast, 5 to 10 miles per hour. Chance for storms, Friday. Highs level off around 89. Cloudy skies with a few peaks of sun. That's your updated forecast brought to you by Quickstar, supporting local weather in communities across the state.
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3: Here's the weatherology forecast on 92 Rock. A flood watch continues until 10 a.m. today. Lows level off around 67 overnight under mainly cloudy skies with a chance of thunderstorms. Southeast winds 5 to 10 miles per hour. Cloudy skies with a few peaks of sun again Friday. Chance of thunderstorms. High temperatures reach up to 89. From the Weatherology Weather Center, I'm meteorologist Jennifer Wojcicki.
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0: Here's the weatherology forecast on 92 Rock. A flood watch continues until 10 a.m. today. Thunderstorms likely overnight, otherwise cloudy skies expected. Lows dip down to about 67. Southeasterly winds 5 to 10 miles per hour. Cloudy skies with a few peaks of sun Friday. Chance of thunderstorms. Daytime highs approaching 89. From the Weatherology Weather Center, I'm meteorologist Jennifer Wojcicki.
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The National Weather Service in Des Moines has issued a severe thunderstorm warning for northwestern Webster County in central Iowa, western Wright County in north-central Iowa, Humboldt County in north-central Iowa, until 5:15 a.m. At 4:37 a.m., a severe thunderstorm was located over Humboldt Municipal Airport, or near Dakota City, moving east at 45 miles per hour. Hazard, 60 miles per hour wind gusts. This is a radar-indicated threat. The following impacts are expected. Expect damage to roofs, siding, and trees. Locations impacted include Clarion, Dakota City, Humboldt, Eagle Grove, Goldfield, Gilmore City, Livermore, Bode, Renwick, Thorpe, Rutland, Bradgate, Hardy, Pioneer, Clarion Municipal Airport, Frank A. Gough State Park, Eagle Grove Municipal Airport, Sportsman Park, and Humboldt Municipal Airport. For your protection, move to an interior room on the lowest floor of a building. Torrential rainfall is occurring with this storm and may lead to flash flooding. Do not drive your vehicle through flooded roadways. Repeating, a severe thunderstorm warning has been issued until 5:15 a.m. for the following counties in Iowa, Humboldt, Webster, and Wright.

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1: Here's the weatherology forecast on 92 Rock. Partly sunny today, showers and storms in the area, especially early. Some of the storms could produce heavy rain. Highs top out near 88 degrees. Winds southerly 5 to 10 miles per hour. Tonight, showers and storms likely. Lows drop to 68. And then still chance for showers and storms on the 4th of July, mainly before noon. From the Weatherology Weather Center, I'm Phil Jensko.
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6: When the storm clouds build in central Iowa, we'll keep you informed with the Severe Weather Advisor on 92 Rock. 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
7: Here's the weatherology forecast on 92 Rock. Partly sunny today, showers and storms in the area, especially early. Some of the storms could produce heavy rain. Highs top out near 88 degrees. Winds southerly 5 to 10 miles per hour. Tonight, showers and storms likely. Lows drop to 68. And then still chance for showers and storms on the 4th of July, mainly before noon. From the Weatherology Weather Center, I'm Phil Jensko.
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2: Here's the weatherology forecast on 92 Rock. Partly sunny today, showers and storms in the area, especially early. Some of the storms could produce heavy rain. Highs top out near 88 degrees. Winds southerly 5 to 10 miles per hour. Tonight, showers and storms likely. Lows drop to 68. And then still chance for showers and storms on the 4th of July, mainly before noon. From the Weatherology Weather Center, I'm Phil Jensko.
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5: When the storm clouds build in central Iowa, we'll keep you informed with the Severe Weather Advisor on 92 Rock. 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
1: Here's the weatherology forecast on 92 Rock. Partly sunny today, showers and storms in the area, especially early. Some of the storms could produce heavy rain. Highs top out near 88 degrees. Winds southerly 5 to 10 miles per hour. Tonight, showers and storms likely. Lows drop to 68. And then still chance for showers and storms on the 4th of July, mainly before noon. From the Weatherology Weather Center, I'm Phil Jensko.

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1: Here's the weatherology forecast on 92 Rock. Partly sunny today, showers and storms in the area, especially early. Some of the storms could produce heavy rain. Highs top out near 88 degrees. Winds southerly 5 to 10 miles per hour. Tonight, showers and storms likely. Lows drop to 68. And then still chance for showers and storms on the 4th of July, mainly before noon. From the Weatherology Weather Center, I'm Phil Jensko.
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3: Here's the weatherology forecast on 92 Rock. We'll see a few scattered showers and thunderstorms here for today with cloudy skies and a high into the upper 80s. Winds out of the southeast around 5 to 10 miles per hour. For tonight, a chance for showers and storms, cloudy, a low near 68. 4th of July Saturday, slight chance for rain and storms early on, then becoming mostly sunny, high of 86. Slight chance for showers and storms in the evening. Sunday, sunny and a high of 84. From the Weatherology Weather Center, I'm meteorologist Jennifer.

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0: here's the weatherology forecast on 92 Rock. We'll see a few scattered showers and thunderstorms here for today with cloudy skies and a high into the upper 80s. Winds out of the southeast around 5 to 10 miles per hour. For tonight, a chance for showers and storms, cloudy, a low near 68. 4th of July Saturday, slight chance for rain and storms early on, then becoming mostly sunny, high of 86. Slight chance for showers and storms in the evening. Sunday, sunny and a high of 84. From the Weatherology Weather Center, I'm meteorologist Jennifer Wojcicki.
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4: Here's the weatherology forecast on 92 Rock. We'll see a few scattered showers and thunderstorms here for today with cloudy skies and a high into the upper 80s. Winds out of the southeast around 5 to 10 miles per hour. For tonight, a chance for showers and storms, cloudy, a low near 68. 4th of July Saturday, slight chance for rain and storms early on, then becoming mostly sunny, high of 86. Slight chance for showers and storms in the evening, Sunday sunny and a high of 84. From the Weatherology Weather Center, I'm meteorologist Jennifer Wojcicki.
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6: When the storm clouds build in central Iowa, we'll keep you informed with the Severe Weather Advisor on 92 Rock. 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
7: Here's the weatherology forecast on 92 Rock. We'll see a few scattered showers and thunderstorms here for today with cloudy skies and a high into the upper 80s. Winds out of the southeast around 5 to 10 miles per hour. For tonight, a chance for showers and storms, cloudy, a low near 68. 4th of July Saturday, slight chance for rain and storms early on, then becoming mostly sunny, high of 86. Slight chance for showers and storms in the evening. Sunday, sunny, and a high of 84. From the Weatherology Weather Center, I'm meteorologist Jennifer Wojcicki.
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1: Here's the weatherology forecast on 92 Rock. We'll see a few scattered showers and thunderstorms here for today with cloudy skies and a high into the upper 80s. Winds out of the southeast around 5 to 10 miles per hour. For tonight, a chance for showers and storms, cloudy, a low near 68. 4th of July Saturday, slight chance for rain and storms early on, then becoming mostly sunny, high of 86. Slight chance for showers and storms in the evening, Sunday sunny and a high of 84. From the Weatherology Weather Center, I'm meteorologist Jennifer Wojcicki.
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9: Here's the weatherology forecast on 92 Rock. A flood watch continues until 7 a.m. tomorrow. Slight chance of thunderstorms this afternoon, otherwise sunshine mixed with clouds at times. Highs level off around 89. Winds out of the south, 5 to 10 miles per hour. Cloudy skies expected tonight, thunderstorms likely, lows dip down to about 68. From the Weatherology Weather Center, I'm meteorologist Jennifer Wojcicki.
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7: Here's the weatherology forecast on 92 Rock. A flood watch continues until 7 a.m. tomorrow. Slight chance of thunderstorms this afternoon. Otherwise, sunshine mixed with clouds at times. Highs level off around 89. Winds out of the south, 5 to 10 miles per hour. Cloudy skies expected tonight. Thunderstorms likely. Lows dip down to about 68. From the Weatherology Weather Center, I'm meteorologist Jennifer Wojcicki.
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0: Here's the weatherology forecast on 92 Rock. A flood watch continues. Slight chance of thunderstorms this afternoon. Otherwise, mainly cloudy skies expected. Highs level off around 89. South winds 5 to 10 miles per hour. Storms likely tonight. Lows level off around 68. Overcast skies. Slight chance for storms tomorrow 86. Mainly cloudy skies. From the Weatherology Weather Center, I'm staff meteorologist Laura Lockwood.
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9: Here's the weatherology forecast on 92 Rock. A flood watch continues. Slight chance of thunderstorms this afternoon. Otherwise, mainly cloudy skies expected. Highs level off around 89. South winds 5 to 10 miles per hour. Storms likely tonight. Lows level off around 68. Overcast skies. Slight chance for storms tomorrow 86. Mainly cloudy skies. From the Weatherology Weather Center, I'm staff meteorologist Laura Lockwood.
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11: Here's the weatherology forecast on 92 Rock. A flood watch remains in effect. Thunderstorms likely tonight, otherwise overcast. Lows dip down to about 68. South winds 5 to 10 miles per hour. Mainly cloudy skies expected tomorrow. Slight chance of thunderstorms. Daytime highs approaching 86. Lows level off around 64 tomorrow night. Slight chance of thunderstorms. From the Weatherology Weather Center, I'm staff meteorologist Laura Lockwood.
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0: Welcome to the Regional Rock Hour, presented by Crave Tattoo. It's your old pal Mason, and we kicked off the show with Aaron Skiles, Ain't No Marks, Oakland musician that is in town tonight with his band. Before they head over to the western side of the state, around there. You can catch them tonight, Knuckleheads and Badger, and check out that full interview. We've got it up on our website, yourforddodge.com. Big thanks to Crave Tattoo, too, as always, for sponsoring this evening's program. Some great stuff coming up. We'll talk about the Reforge Initiative in a bit and hear one of the artists playing that. We'll hear a tune that we debuted last week, another tune that we debuted last week shortly. Dead Don't Die is on the way, but catch this fella perhaps right about now out at Fort Frenzy for the fireworks show. Clint Riedel, his band, Blue Ribbon Ramblers, on the Regional Rock Hour, presented by Crave Tattoo 92 Rock.
1: So yeah, this one's called Holly or the Devil. 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

0: was Lamp Prison Rules, a debut on the Regional Rock Hour presented by Crave Tattoo. 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Well, for the holiday tomorrow, we are going to get a bit patriotic. Hawks with American Girls. 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

That's Jordan Reuter, Storm, on the Regional Rock Hour, presented by Crave Tattoo on 92 Rock. Saturday, July 25th, out at Soldier Creek Winery. The Reforge Initiative Scholarship Fundraiser is happening once again. Mr. Ober has asked me to MC. A big thanks to him for that. It's something I look forward to each year. They've always got some great auction items up there, and they raise money for a great cause, sending kids to school for some great programs all over. You know, it's just awesome what they got going on. Local kids, save that date, Saturday, July 25th. At Soldier Creek Winery. Well, here's a tune that it's been a minute. We've heard it once on the program before, sent in to us by Taylor from the band Ancient Elm. He's also got that solo side project going called Taylor, his name, but spelled different. Well, this is one called Maroon Lagoon. Lost Sauce on the Regional Rock Hour, presented by Crave Tattoo, 92 Rock.

as a society. Imagine being able to learn from our past mistakes. We could revisit historical events, observe great leaders,

0: getting a bit more patriotic on the Regional Rock Hour presented by Crave Tattoo, Blacked Out World, American Soil. Well, coming up here pretty darn quick, another patriotic tune on the Regional Rock Hour. Stick around.
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Chicago-based Tossers with USA on the Regional Rock Hour, presented by Crave Tattoo. Happy birthday, America. That is tomorrow. Fort Frenzy fireworks tonight. There's a lot of stuff going on. Get out and check it out, you know. Make those memories. Going to be some good ones. And in a few weeks from tomorrow, we are going to make some memories over there at Soldier Creek Winery. Very excited for that one. July 25th, the Reforge Initiative. The night before, huge party. Framing the Red Anthem and Brutal Republic. Yeah, we'll have more on that next week for sure. You can go ahead to the event on Facebook now. Either Brutal Republic's page or Crave Tattoo's page. Yeah, it's all over. And enjoy Brutal Republic, March of the Vultures. Have a great weekend. It's the Regional Rock Hour presented by Crave Tattoo. I'll see myself out.

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8: Here's the weatherology forecast on 92 Rock. A flood watch remains in effect. Thunderstorms likely tonight, otherwise overcast. Lows dip down to about 68. South winds 5 to 10 miles per hour. Mainly cloudy skies expected tomorrow. Slight chance of thunderstorms. Daytime highs approaching 86. Lows level off around 64 tomorrow night. Slight chance of thunderstorms. From the Weatherology Weather Center, I'm staff meteorologist Laura Lockwood.
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the storm clouds build in central Iowa, we'll keep you informed with the severe weather advisor on 92 Rock. We'll be here communicating with the National Weather Service and local and state law enforcement so we can tell you where the storms are and what you need to do to stay out of harm's way. This severe weather advisor is brought to you by...

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0: Here's the weatherology forecast on 92 Rock. A flood watch remains in effect. Thunderstorms likely tonight, otherwise overcast. Lows dip down to about 68. South winds 5 to 10 miles per hour. Mainly cloudy skies expected tomorrow. Slight chance of thunderstorms. Daytime highs approaching 86. Lows level off around 64 tomorrow night. Slight chance of thunderstorms. From the Weatherology Weather Center, I'm staff meteorologist Laura Lockwood.
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0: 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Once again, I'm Alex Nagel. Brock Freeman is our engineer producing for us back at the station. The Saving Gales begin their 2026 baseball season back on May 19th. Flash forward to July 3rd, and the Gales are hoping the experience gained from a 23-game regular season schedule will serve them well as they enter their next challenge, the grind of postseason baseball. It's winner go home as Saban begins their playoff trek hosting the Glenn Ralston Wildcats at Class 1A District 6 quarterfinal in Fort Dodge. And joining me now on the broadcast is the head coach of the Gales, Jordan Miller. Coach, before we get into tonight's matchup, I do want to put a bow on your 2026 regular season. You faced the two Algona schools to conclude regular season play. Just two programs in Bishop Garrigan and Algona that have been the models of consistency for a decade plus now. You battled with rival Garrigan on the road, came up just short in an 8-5 defeat last Thursday, and then faced the Bulldogs to wrap up North Central Conference play back on Monday. You led 3-2 in that first game. Going into the fifth inning, that just unfortunately was one of those snowball type innings as Algona was able to rally for five runs to keep their distance from their 7-4 defeat in game one. And then just a tough outing in that second game. But overall, Coach, your thoughts on how your team performed in their final three games of the regular season?
1: I thought we played well. You know, the last game is kind of a unique one as it's senior night, and you know, our lineup isn't as true as it usually is, and you know, to honor those seven guys, it was special to see them all play together. So that's one that you have to do and you want to do. But the other two games, you know, we were in it, and like you said, both Garrigan and Algona have been very consistent. And you know, when one mistake happens, that can cost you. And you know, we had that, but our guys fought all the time, and I was very proud of their effort.
0: You know, as I mentioned earlier, you began your season all the way back in May 19th. Hard to believe, as it seems like just yesterday you and I were doing our first pregame interview prior to your opener against Alta Aurelia. And now here we are entering the final stretch, a 12-11 regular season mark, most wins in the season since 2018, also a 5-9 mark in conference play, finishing fifth, which is also a best finish in conference play since that 2018 season. With this also being your first year at the program, how would you sum up the 2026 regular season for your team?
1: I thought it was a great building block for our program. You know, sometimes when you start in a new place, you want to lay the foundation, and I think these seven seniors, along with the mix of the rest of our program or rest of our guys, have done a really good job laying that foundation. Now, the postseason is where we can start to build the walls to our new house.
0: All right, so last thing before we go to break. Also, as you mentioned, on Monday, you honored your seven seniors for senior night. Grant Gallus, Kenneth Kenning, Max Webster, Jackson Calvert, Jack McElroy, Ethan Swisher, and Carson Barkfrey. Several of them were a part of the state football team, a state championship basketball team, success in track and other sports, and now they have one last chance to leave an impact for this school starting tonight. I know you've been able to only coach them for one season, but what more can you say about this group of seniors?
1: They've been through it, and that's a good thing. I mean, they have some experience, they have the knowledge of winning in other arenas, and now it's translating onto the baseball field. So we kind of talk about how do you want to be remembered, and this class will be remembered at least from the baseball side of, again, like I said, laying that foundation of building St. Ed's baseball back to what it was and will be in the future.
0: All right, so we're going to go ahead and take a quick break. When we come back, Coach Miller and I will preview tonight's district opener against Glenn Ralston. 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
2: 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Is this place out of soap again? I can't work like this.
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0: 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Once again, I'm Alex Nagel, along with Cinema Gales baseball coach Jordan Miller. And now tonight, coach, your team hosts the Glidden Ralston Wildcats out of the Rolling Valley Conference. They are tonight with a record of 5-15 overall. A couple of really good teams coming out of their conference, though, including a class one and number one ranked Coon Rapids Bayard. What have you been able to learn in your scout of tonight's opponent, and what will your team need to do to be successful in moving on to the tournament?
1: We have to play our game. You know, we have to put the ball in play, and we have to have them handle it. If we try to sit there and, you know, go for the long ball or hit a bunch of fly balls, I think it's really easy to catch fly balls. Put the ball in play, on the ground, let them handle it, and let the chips fall where they may. We went and scouted them, and, you know, they're a good, scrappy bunch, and we play our game, they play our game, they play their game, sorry. Let's see where we come out at the end.
0: All right, and then who can we expect to see on the mound tonight?
1: Thomas Eane gets the ball for the Gales.
0: Okay. And it's worth noting, if you're able to take care of business tonight, you would earn at least one more home game in the next round, is that right?
1: Absolutely. It's awesome to be able to host in front of our family and friends in Gale Nation.
0: Yeah, should the Gales win, they will face the winner of AGWSR and Colonesco, who are currently playing as we speak. That second round game will be played on Tuesday, July 7th at 7 p.m. And lastly, going into tonight's game, Coach, what is the relative health of your squad? Is it about as good as it's going to be entering postseason play?
1: We're good to go. We're good to go. The injury bug has dodged us so far, so we want to keep it dodging us.
0: All right. So last question that I got for you, Coach. As we enter tournament play now, where every game can be your last, I did want to just briefly look ahead to next year's squad, if I may. You've gotten a good look at the younger players that will be returning next year, assuming everyone stays out. What are some of the things that you've seen from them, some of the things you've learned from this past season, that you'll take with you going into next season as areas they can improve on to continue to build this program into where you're wanting it to go into year two and beyond?
1: You know, we lose an outfield altogether, right? Grant and Kinnick especially have been cogs in that outfield for years. So replacing them is not going to be easy. So that's kind of been year one's focus of moving forward, of finding guys that can play our outfield. I think we've identified a couple guys that we want to be able to get out there. We have a lot of guys that have just put in the time and have grinded on JV and have improved a lot. So putting in, you know, getting those faces to fill those holes are going to be the most important thing. But I think our JV program has done a really good job of developing them and have the chance to get some guys to fill right in.
0: All right, well, that's all I got for you, Coach. So, again, I want to thank you for taking the time to join us on the broadcast tonight and throughout the season. And, of course, good luck to you and your team against the Wildcats.
1: Thank you. Roll Gales, roll.
0: That was Gales head coach Jordan Miller. Now, we're going to go ahead and step away for a quick break. When we come back, we'll have tonight's starting lineups as we get you set for the postseason opener between the St. Edmund Gales and the Glidden-Ralston Wildcats. This is the State of Baseball pregame show on 92Rock and your4dodge.com.
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7: And we are live from Harlan Hazel Rogers Sports Complex in Fort Dodge. As I want to apologize, folks, we're coming to you just a little bit ahead of schedule here. Both teams ready to go here. Got started just about a couple minutes ago. Colton Rohrbeck leading things off for the Glidden-Ralston Wildcats. This is a Class 1A District 6 quarterfinal, the postseason opener for the Cinnamon Gales. Thomas Ean on the mound has two strikes on the leadoff hitter. Here's a pitch on the way. Strike three called. Got him looking. And we are off and running here in Fort Dodge. Again, my name is Alex Nagel. Lincoln Clay is our studio engineer helping to produce tonight's broadcast. And for the Cinnamon Gales, they come into tonight's contest 12-11. After completing the 2026 regular season of varsity play, here's a line drive in right field, drifting, and that is going to get down. No foul, just to the right of the line in right field. That would have been extra bases for sure for the two-hitter Landon Winokur, just an eighth grader. Glidden-Ralston Wildcats out of the Rolling Valley Conference coming into tonight with a record of 5-15. And Thomas Ean, a sophomore, getting the start on the mound for the Gales. 0-1 count. This one chopped by Whitaker. Drifting over is Garrett Royster, and he will be there to make the catch in foul territory. Two away for the Wildcats. Now the three-hitter for Glidden-Ralston, Landon Rohrbeck, leading hitter on the team coming into tonight, 367 average. Swing and a miss, though, for a strike. Got him to chase the off-speed pitch by Ean. 22 hits on the season, three doubles, four triples. Here's another swing and a miss, though, strike two. Again, Thomas Ean giving the start on the mound here tonight as the Gales begin postseason play. That one pulls outside for a ball, 1-2 now the count. Winner of tonight's contest will take on AGWSR. Here's a ball fouled off. Count will stay 1-2. AGWSR earning a 10-0 victory in five innings over Colonesco earlier here tonight. One, two, pitch, one, a miss, strike three. 1-2-3 inning for the Gales. Two strikeouts for the sophomore, Thomas Ean. And we go to the bottom of the first. The Gales will be due up here. We'll take a quick break. 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
7: And we're back here at Harlan Hazel Rogers Sports Complex in Fort Dodge for tonight's Class 1A District 6 quarterfinal postseason opener for the St. Edmund Gales. Again, coming into tonight's contest, 12-11 overall, the 2026 season. First pitch on the way by Jackson Whitaker. Misses inside for a ball. They'll be senior Kinnick Henning leading things off for the Gales here tonight. Grant Gallus batting in the two spot, waiting on deck. Here's a line drive, and that's going to get by the shortstop into center field. A leadoff single for Henning as he rounds first. Base hit for the Gales. And they are off and rolling here. Now to the plate, the lefty, another senior, Grant Gallus, one of seven seniors. This 2026 contest hoping to extend their season. Get to a district semifinal matchup against AGWSR on Tuesday. Here's a ground ball over towards third. Throw is going to be in time on the force out at second to retire Henning. Gallus tried to go opposite to left field, ended up grounding it to the third baseman. Quick throw over to short for the out. Five-four put out, sends Henning back to the dugout. Now Blake Bartlett standing in, the three-hitter. And Colton Thiebold batting fourth. Jack McElroy, the five-hitter. Gallus hustling down there and sliding headfirst safely for a stolen base. Gales in the runner in scoring position. I'll see what Blake Bartlett, the freshman, can do here. Leading hitter for the Gales coming into tonight. Quick pickoff play, tag but late on Gallus. Bartlett coming into tonight, 25 hits on the season, second on the team. Team high batting average of 417, though. As Jackson Whitaker stands in, pitch on the way, grounded over towards second. Two hopper and throw over to first in time for the out, but that will move Gallus over to third. And with two down now, it'll be on four-hitter Colton Feeble to try to keep things going here and get the Gales on the board. Here in the first. First pitch on the way, in there at the knees for a strike, 0-1 the count. Thomasine, the starting pitcher for the Gales. The 1-2-3 inning, including two strikeouts. 0-1 pitch, misses outside. Gives me an opportunity to take care of a few things. I know it came in here a little bit early. Game was originally scheduled to start at 7 p.m., but they were ready to go. Postseason baseball. 1-1 pitch going to be lined into right field. And right there, though, to make the catch and end the inning for the Gales is right fielder Carson Peters. So the Gales strand one. No runs through the first. We'll head to a quick break. You're listening to St. Evan Baseball on 9.